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1: Bottom of a bottle, pour out a shot for you. I can feel by my side. You see the man upstairs, says you're going somewhere. 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

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But there are several other very important differences between human beings and animals that you should know about.

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0: 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The
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0: Long time ago, me and my brother Kyle here, we was hitchhiking down a long and lonesome road.
1: All of a sudden, there shined a shiny demon in the middle of the road.
0: And he said...